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1: 674, go ahead.
0: 532 southbound, we'll post in. 532 southbound, we'll post in. There's two vehicles. Back vehicle is a white SUV. The back end, I can't see the 28. Looks like a change of tire.

0: Springfield, just want her to truck stop.
1: Springfield, just want her to truck stop. 72 westbound, Mafo 78, 72 westbound, Mafo 78. White Dodge Ram, C, Charles, plate, 224-010. 224-010, C, Charles.

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1: 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White 4X4, White 4X4, Missouri. Enora, Ellicott 0, Yellow 5, J John. Enora, Ellicott 0, Yellow 5, J John, Missouri. 26 sticker.

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0: 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Respond Alpha, time is 1950.
1: 1 second out.
0: 1 6 10

0: 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Please respond to 430 South Memorial Street, Pittsfield, for a fully engulfed fire in a garage. Respond Alpha. 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

0: Frankly, let the fire department know. 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
1: 7-6, 10-4.

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0: Springfield Fire, be advised, the garage is unattached, but it's pretty close to the house. There are several vehicles inside of it. An explosion has already went off.
1: Around here, stop the traffic on Higbee.
0: 10-4.

0: 25 will be 23. I have the intersection of South Madison and East, correction, West Morrison shut down.
1: TK5, 10-4.

0: also the neighbor from the commune head down here and start blocking traffic from up north of Memorial Place.
1: 10-4, I'm 23. Where did you say you needed me?
0: Up here north of the fire to block traffic coming south.
1: 10-4. South Memorial and Claire.

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She's currently in a chair complaining of hip pain. 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Timeout 2807.

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I have an 82-year-old female ground level fall. 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

0: Spalos Medical.
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0: 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She is complaining about left hip pain. B3 1-4-7-8-8 on room air. Her fingers are cold. 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
0: West Washington and Grove. 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Missouri. Zebra Henry 9. X-ray 0 Young. Zebra Henry 9. X-ray 0 Young. We have gray Chevy Trailblazer.
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0: Last name Love, Lincoln Ocean, Victor Edward, first name Bryson, boy Robert Young, Sam Ocean, Nora, Bill Lincoln, mail 9-2906-09-2906.

Lake County 1028, Zebra Henry 9, X-ray 0, Young, out Missouri, Sean Valater, Bryson Love, out of Louisiana, 2005 Chevrolet Utility, 1027, Sean Valater, cleared air, Bryson Love, out of Louisiana.

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Utility, Maroon Ford Utility, F-Rank Q Queen 63390. F-Rank Q Queen 63390. We're going to be in between the on-ramp, or correction, in between the off-ramp and the on-ramp under exit 76.

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1: 51, go ahead.
0: 51, drive a stop. Lafayette, westbound, Brown, Jacksonville. Lafayette, westbound, Brown, Jacksonville. Silver Ramp, pick up. Silver Ramp, pick up. B-truck, 429-9582. 429-9582, B-truck.
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2: South, Alpha 91, color is
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2: 10-4, go ahead. 4-door, vehicle pulled off on the shoulder.
0: Boy,
2: all the occupants hopped out
0: Robert,
2: and ready to
0: Ida, George Henry, Tom, first name Jamie, John, Adam, Mary, Ida, Edward, Middle, Robert, male. 329-09-03-2909.

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Springfield 685 information. Windows are down. It is unoccupied. There was a red truck on the frontage road that looked like it was stopping to pick up some individuals. Not sure if that's related.

three of them for me. Three of them 20, 1040 Run, 1218 North 8th Street. It is going to be for an 18-year-old man who is conscious and breathing, intending suicide. He does have a knife. He has cut himself already. QPD is en route, 1218 North 8th Street.

0: 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Out of gas. I'll be quick control.
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0: 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Routes at 401. One male juvenile beginning mileage, 0.0.
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0: Springfield 285 traffic stop. Springfield 285 traffic stop. Illinois 29 southbound at Taft Drive, Sangamon County. Illinois 29 southbound at Taft Drive, Sangamon County. White GMC pickup. 28 constructed.
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S. Sam. H. Henry. O. Ocean. A. Adam over G. George. S. Sam. H. Henry. O. Ocean. A. Adam over G. George.

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0: 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There's a suspicious vehicle parked in the parking lot. I'll give you 28 in a second.
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0: 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Can you add that vehicle to that incident, please?

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0: We'll be in route to Illini for a transfer abortion. Incident number 180.
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0: 3 of 15. Right. 3 of 15, 1040, run to D20 Street for a 45-year-old female for a psych eval. She is out with QPD in the Taco Bell lot, 826 Broadway Street.
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3 and 11. 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As far as we know, he is alone, no weapons. He is not violent. Item 11, 1040 Ronda, 1341 Broadway Street.

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2: 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Drive south, 55 north, 99. 55 north, 99. Gray Dodge, Durango. Gray Dodge, Durango. Fleet plate, Frank over Pete Paul, 366-763. 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

0: confirm 61 traffic stop.
1: 61, go ahead.
0: Northbound 104, 55 northbound 104. Black Chevrolet SUV, black Chevrolet SUV. Texas. X-ray, Z-Zebra, L-Lincoln, 9758. X-ray, Z-Zebra, L-Lincoln, 9758. Texas.

0: 18-3 Springfield 1050 PD. PD. I-55 southbound milepost 119. I-55 southbound milepost 119. Gray Chevrolet tracks. Gray Chevrolet tracks. Vehicle struck. A deer is on the right shoulder. Vehicle disabled.
1: Go ahead.
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0: 76 by County. So it says T-head to 116 East Kellogg Street, Pittsfield, for a disturbance in progress.
1: Pike, what's the disturbance?
0: Caller says that her son and son's girlfriend are fighting inside the home, and both parties are refusing to let the RP leave the home.
2: Seven eight. I'm still in town. I'll be around for that, too.
0: 7-8, 10-4.

0: 476. There's a van that's pulled over across from the park there. Not sure if it's involved. I'm going to keep heading to the address if you want to check it out.
1: Back around over here on catalog.

0: Like 478. I'm 23. 476, that's not involved. They're all still on scene. 478, 10-4.
1: 10-4. I'll be en route back.

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0: My name is Zimmerman, Sam, Ida, Mary, Mary, Edward, Robert, Mary, Adam, Nora, Frisson, Jaden, John, Adam, Ida, David, Edward, Nora, middle of G, George, male, 22 of 06, 02, 02, 06.

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1: 682, go ahead.
0: 145th Street, Illinois 104, 445th Street, Pike County, via white Ford sedan, white Ford sedan, D. David W. William, 36066. 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

0: Springfield 682 traffic stop. 82 traffic stop. Only 104 at 466th Street. 104 at 466th Street, Pike County. Be white Ford truck. White Ford truck. 4311980, be white truck. 4311980, be white truck.
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0: PK, Tina, I finally made contact with that subject. She stated she has someone helping her change her tire. She's not in an accident. Tire just blew, and they're helping her get it changed.
1: 10-4, I have yet to locate her, but I'll be today.
0: 10-4, and then I'm going to send you a call from Ascend and Barry. They have a strike going on right now, and it is peaceful at this time, but they've parked all their vehicles on 310th Avenue, and they will not be able to get any semi-trucks through there.
1: Temple.

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1: 682, go ahead.
0: Road, only 104 Towhead Road, just east of Maradosa. Gonna be a gray Ford sedan, Half rank Z Zebra 41623. Half rank Z Zebra 41623.
1: 10-4.

Frankie 0-4-1-63, clear white, 2016 Ford sedan. Registered owner, Hayden T. Tom Klespitz. Hayden T. Tom Klespitz. Registered sex offender, do not sustain or arrest based solely on this record. Subject is a registered sexual predator, victim under 18. Male white, 30-63-165, red, hazel. Status is compliant. Go ahead.

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1: 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I don't know information. 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
0: Mike, I'll be 10-8-403. I didn't see any issues. I also spoke with the district rep out of Springfield for their Teamsters who was there. They're well aware that they can't impede any traffic coming in and out. They foresee no problems.
1: PK-18, 10-4.

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0: 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Pittsville Fire, 10-4.
2: Sorry about what's all that information. Such all that attack of bandits on Illinois 336, Adams County, has been removed.
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0: Triangle 66 traffic stop. Triangle 66 traffic stop. Only 57 on Jefferson Street. Only 57 in Woods County. Nine Ford Mustang, Black Ford Mustang. Mary C. Ellie. 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
1: 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You're unreadable there.
0: 66, 1028, M. Mary, C. Charles, L. Lincoln, A. Adam. M. Mary, C. Charles, L. Lincoln, A. Adam.
1: 66, 10-4. M. Mary, C. Charles, L. Lincoln, A. Adam. Clear, 2015, Ford convertible.

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1: 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Ocean there's a gun.
0: White Bulls. White Bulls, Wagon. And Frank R. Robert, 374 to me. Frank Robert, 374 to me.
2: Springfield, 687, drop stuff. South I-172 eastbound 14, I-172 eastbound 14, Gray Volkswagen, Missouri 27, see Charles B. Boy 1, SCM 1, D. David, see Charles B. Boy 1, SCM 1, D. David, Missouri 27.
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In Mary C. Charles, a Lincoln, a Adam, clear, 2015, Ford convertible. 10-4.

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1: 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You have silver Nissan sedan. Edward D. David, 44835. Edward D. David, 44835.
2: 682, 10-4, 687 status. 687, 10-4. 682, Edward D. David, 44835, clear, 2020 Nissan.

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2: 677, motor assist. I-72 eastbound at the 116. I-72 eastbound at the 116. It's a black Kia Optima. George C. Charles, 99761. George Charles, 99761.
3: 677, 10-4. 677, T. George, C. Charles, 99761, clear, 2015 Kia.

0: 24670 Junction. Clear Lake 22nd. Clear Lake 22nd. Silver Pontiac. Silver Pontiac. Ed White Young, 63355. Ed Frank White Young, 63355.
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0: Four, go ahead with the pedestrian.
1: Bound north of Sangamon Avenue exit. I've just got northbound, north of the Sangamon Avenue exit. A male pushing another man in a wheelchair on the right shoulder.
0: Ten four. If you want to just keep this call open, I'll come back to it. I'll be en route to the pedestrian.
1: 677-10-4. 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

0: Springfield 6-9 Jackson. 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Red Chevy Cobalt. Red Chevy Cobalt. 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
1: Pushing King 5, go ahead.
0: Northbound 90, it's a white truck, white trailer. California trailer, 4W William Young, 6735. 4 William Young, 6735.
1: Ocean King 5, 10-4. Ocean King 5, California trailer, 4W William Young, 6735, clear, 2017, great day.

Springfield, 6 John 19, Travis Bell. It'll be on 6th and Broad in Springfield, 6th and Broad in Springfield. It's going to be on a black SUV, 1028. It's going to be out of Indiana. It's going to be David Nora Nora 275. David Nora Nora 275. Year of expiration is 26.

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1: 6-1, 10-4, go ahead.
0: Turn and a half, northbound 1.5. It's like one male pushing someone else in a wheelchair. The male has a white tee and gray pants. I'll be out of the car.

0: for a total of 637 trucks. Skink
1: 37, good.
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2: 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Six 619, go ahead.
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0: 10-7, 10-27, clear inbound.
1: 10-4. Show me 10-8, warning speed.
2: Springfield, 551. Springfield, 551. Reference 1046 at the 117. Location update is going to be southbound at the 119, 1060.
3: 51, 10-4.

0: 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Arrive. Location is accurate now, and it's on a gray Chevy SUV, E. Edward S. Sam 76065. Edward Sam 76065.
1: 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Six 46 status.
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1: 646-10-4-551 E. Edward S. Sam 76065 cleared. 2026 Chevrolet.

0: Springfield, 551.
1: 551, go ahead.
0: This vehicle is going to be abandoned. However, it has its hazard lights, and it looks like it may have struck a deer. Would you like me to just tag it for the time being? It's out of the roadway.
1: Correction, 551-10-4, yes. We can send a patrol car up there to check it again later.
0: The vehicle will be tagged, and I'll be cleared back around the training.
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0: Springfield 6 lane. We have a push this at the 125 northbound.
1: 6-1, yes. We've tried making contact with the owner, and they are not answering. We are attempting to make contact with AAA to find out if they have made contact or if they were sending someone.
0: Here further.
1: 6-1, 10-4.

0: Springfield 6, hold on, traffic stop. Six, hold on, traffic stop. 10th and Broadway, Quincy. 10th and Broadway, Quincy. Get a white Jeep truck. White Jeep truck, Illinois temp. 895 AMC Charles 130. 895 AMC Charles 130. Illinois temp expires 9/14/26.
1: 611 temp.

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1: 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The gold Toyota van, gold Toyota van. G George, B Boy, 53126. G George, B Boy, 53126.
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0: 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Ending mileage 155163. 155163.
1: 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Status.
0: Springfield 646, clear patrol.
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1: Flight for infusion. That's Frank T. George, 473-48. That's Frank T. George, 473-48.

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1: County ambulance responded 664 Cherry Street, Pittsfield. County ambulance responded 664 Cherry Street, Pittsfield. I have a 65-year-old female, conscious breathing, ground level fall. Theta, her face is bleeding. Unknown any other injuries. 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

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Hi, County Ambulance, respond to 664 Cherry Street, Pittsfield. I have a 65-year-old female, conscious breathing, ground level fall. Say that her face is bleeding. Unknown any other injuries. Medical history is COPD and high blood pressure. Response on Alpha, so the medical alert button pushed.

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0: Sorry, I thought that was 837 marks. 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
1: I'm 27 northbound, have not located, so I'm just going to say GOA.

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2: Charles 1510 for information. Charles 15677 checked this previously. He wasn't able to tag it. He left to go handle a motorist assist and a pedestrian. He'll be back to check it shortly.
1: I can put some more tape on it.

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0: Spring Unit Strip 6 DUI at 55 South Mass, Mass 125. Spring Unit Strip 6 DUI at 55 South Mass, Mass 125, 0827, light blue Toyota, light blue Toyota. 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

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Springfield 690 traffic stop. Route 4 and Camp Lincoln Road, Springfield. Route 4, Camp Lincoln Road, Springfield. Gray Hyundai, F Frank, T Tom, R Robert. V Victor, E Edward, T Tom, 1. F Frank, T Tom, R Robert. V Victor, E Edward, T Tom.

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1: I am behind that is for now. 55 southbound, bus 117 right now.
2: Six one ten.
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3: 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G George, J John 8, C Charles 9, SM. G George, J John 8, C Charles 9, SM, Missouri 26.
1: 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George Edward 52667.
2: 6-1-10-4. 2022 Toyota.
1: Confirmation, we're still traveling southbound. The vehicle is all over the place, off the roadway twice.
2: 15 all over the road.
0: Go ahead.
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1: I've exited off of 565 southbound.
2: Trouble.
1: 6110-4, correction. I-65 southbound, exiting at exit 115.
3: Sprinkle 670, I'm route 61.
1: 670-10-4.
2: 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Springfield 61, I had made contact with her to pin her in. She was all over the roadway and she's still trying to drive. I'll be out of the car real quick.
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0: Again, at this time, I am secure. I got the vehicle pinned, and so go ahead and secure me 30 for right now.
1: Is in route, and 670 and 677 are also in route. 6-1, do we know the situation or approximate age for the subject?
0: I got a 1027 now. Can we do it by file, please?
1: Go ahead.
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through 6, cancel DUI after you pass southbound Southwest 125, light blue Toyota. Complaint unfounded. 30, state car 61, state police report, 3, 4, 5, 6, 13.

0: missing Springfield. Q16 is missing Springfield, white 2011 Toyota RAV4, white 2011 Toyota RAV4, E. Edward V. Victor 88413, E. Edward V. Victor 88413, Sydney J. John Owens, Sydney J. John Owens, female black 25215 black brown, female black 25215 black brown, pink and green hair, tattoo right thigh, pink and green hair, tattoo right thigh, possibly in Route Chicago, authority PD Springfield, KSA213.
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2: Circle 66, 1028 left in. Should be through Missouri. G John, G Tom, G David, G King, and Nora, 3. G David, Union, 3. C Charles, 5408444. G John, G Tom, G David, G King, and Nora, 3. G David, Union, 3. C Charles, 5408444. Missouri should be at 2012 for the other Chris.
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66 information. 66, I ran the VIN nationwide for you. I'm only getting two responses. Both plates are showing canceled. There's no other information out there for any registration.

0: management or leadership position. Can you respond? Likely to be ever in a leadership position.
1: Kyle is 6403. What do you need?
0: It's we're supposed to be doing 24, but there's a reflector crew on 24.
1: 10-4, hold tight. Let me give you a call. Back.
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1: 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Here, this is Operations Kyle, out.

0: 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Go ahead.
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0: Springfield 488 traffic, southbound eastbound at the 33, on a red truck tractor trailer, Minnesota SM Tucson G George 3761, Minnesota SM Tucson G George 3761.
1: 4810-4. Minnesota trailer is empty, Tom G. George 3761. Clear, 2023 utility.

0: 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Temporary 254 AA Adam 478. 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
1: Springfield 669. Number 24 can see the Quincy. Blue two door. Our Robert L. Lincoln Y. Young, SAM, and Mary Ocean L. Lincoln. Our Robert L. Lincoln Y. Young, SAM, and Mary Ocean L. Lincoln.

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Status. 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
1: 46, go ahead.
0: Up. 8th northbound of Broadway. 8th northbound of Broadway. Gray 4 escape, Gray 4 escape. Z0 776-935. 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
1: 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Six 46, Z0 776-935, clear. 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
1: 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Silver, 2011 Audi A4, double E Edward 71432, double E Edward 71432, 30 PD Springfield, KC 213.

16 is Circles Driving, Illinois 97, westbound from Bradfordton. Units, reckless driving, Illinois 97 westbound from Bradfordton, 0924, Gray Honda CRV, J. John C. Charles, H. Henry, 3-2, J. John C. Charles, H. Henry, 3-2, 1028, Thomas J. John Hyde, 7405, Preston Drive, Springfield, Gray, 2020 Honda Utility, make your own case, KC 213.

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1: Ed.
0: 72 northbound milepost 18, Owen 72 northbound milepost 18, blue Ford F-250, blue Ford F-250, 3945663 B-truck, 3945663 B-truck.
1: 67 10-4 truck, 3945663 B-boy, clear 2008 Ford truck.

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Springfield 682, beginning signal 38, and route Simon County Jail. 682, 10-4.

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0: 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Illinois 104 under I-55. The black Chevrolet SUV, and a gold Jeep, they have relocated to 13th of Carroll in Pawnee, and Pawnee PD is out with them.
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0: 7-4.

0: Springfield, 667 and stuff.
1: 7.
0: I-172 southbound, milepost 17. I-172 southbound, milepost 17. Blue truck tractor, white box trailer. Blue truck tractor, white box trailer. 941-447, SAM over T-Tom. 941-447, SAM over T-Tom.
1: Two seven ten four trailer 941-447 SAM T-Tom. Clear to those 24 utility trailer.

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for Vizio Circles Driving, I-22 westbound off of 86. Vizio Circles Driving, I-22 westbound off of 86. 1815, two vehicles, first, white sedan, second vehicle, black sedan, make your own case, K is 18.

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1: 7, can you give me a 21 dispatch, please?

Cameras, Nordbike Medical. Please respond to 206 South Stanford Street. 206 South Stanford Street, apartment 14 in Griggsville. I have a 46-year-old female requesting psychiatric eval. Has made verbal suicidal threats to a Quinata worker over the phone. They would like her to be evaluated. Respond on Alpha, time out 1844.

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0: One man out.
1: 17-10-4. Law enforcement surround as well.
0: Devil.
2: North Pike Medical, please respond to 206 South Stanford Street. 206 South Stanford Street, apartment 14 in Griggsville. I have a 46-year-old female requesting psychiatric eval. Has made verbal suicidal threats to a Quinata worker over the phone. They would like her to be evaluated. Respond on Alpha, time out 1844.

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1: Please have got.
0: 5 northbound, outpost 88. Taking 5 northbound, outpost 88. Red Ford pickup, Red Ford pickup. O Ocean, W William, H Henry, D David, 10, Missouri. O Ocean, W William, H Henry, D David, 10, Missouri.

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